0: 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Part of the music of the American Songbook, heard each week here at QCS Classical, our online audience at WQCS.org. I'm Dick Golden, your host. Thank you for joining us.
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0: And welcome to more of the American Songbook Program, and indeed a very special hour of our American Songbook Program. In this month, August 2026, we commemorate on August 3rd the centennial of the birth of Anthony Dominic Benedetto in Astoria, Queens, New York, Tony Bennett. What a life. Died at the age of 97 and had an amazing career of over 70 years. And as Irving Berlin once wrote in a song, the song has ended, but the melody lingers on. And indeed, that's true of Tony Bennett's career in music. We're going to share some Tony Bennett conversations in this hour. And, of course, remembering Tony Bennett's music.

0: For their mother, when she came home after a long day of working at the garment district, you can imagine the smile on her face when she heard her two sons, John and Anthony, sit there and sing "My Mom."
1: I've got one real

Tony Bennett from his Playground CD. Tony Bennett from our conversation in 2013. One of the things you mentioned in Life is a Gift that I think is so appropriate, you said, quote, "The family circle is one that protects and enriches you throughout your whole life."

Jerry Mulligan's group and the music of Richard Rodgers and Larry Hart, My Funny Valentine. And here on our American Songbook program, this is Sinatra.

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I never knew what love was all about until I met you. 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I never knew what love was all about until I met you. I'm the happiest boy

The University of Utah singers, led by Brady Allred, sang I Thank You God for Most This Amazing Day by Eric Whitaker. Earlier, they performed My Spirit Sang All Day by Gerald Finzi, taken from a set of

Daniel Quier led Ensemble Stradivaria, playing a suite from a royal wedding feast composed by François Francoeur. In George Frideric Handel's mythology-inspired composition, Acis and Galatea, there is a joyful duet sung by the title characters, and this is Happy We. It's performed by soprano Susie LeBlanc and tenor Mark Bleek.

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For the album Peace in Our Time, countertenor Reginald Mobley pointed out that in dark times, we truly see the immense power that music has in its ability to motivate, comfort, and heal. From that album, Reginald Mobley and Agave Baroque perform My Friend Is Mine by Johann Christoph Bach.

started making a name for himself as a jazz pianist. Dizzy Gillespie heard him play and invited Lalo Schifrin to come to the U.S. as his pianist and arranger. In 1958, Schifrin arrived in the States, and his musical life continued to unfold and expand. Grammys, Emmys, even an honorary Oscar. Lalo Schifrin passed away in 2025 at the age of 93. In a moment, Mr. Lopez Gavilan's Wonder Emporium. 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

Also on the way, a concert from Houston featuring the ensemble Rocco. They commission and perform so many wonderful new pieces of music, and they're dynamic interpreters of classical music standards as well. Right now, let's hear from one of their albums. Conductor Mayan Chen leads the ensemble in The Spinning Ballerina, one movement of a larger piece, Visions from Another World, by composer Karim Alzand.